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9: 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One person was killed after a fatal accident on Pisgah Highway. Officials say the investigation is ongoing. How do you feel about speed humps? The city of Asheville wants to know. Read more about the public survey. Finally, does an old Appalachian tradition portend snow? 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
13: 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One person was killed after a fatal accident on Pisgah Highway. Officials say the investigation is ongoing. How do you feel about speed humps? The city of Asheville wants to know. Read more about the public survey. Finally, does an old Appalachian tradition portend snow? Read our folkloric.

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2: 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I mean, Dad wasn't okay with his 10-year-old son selling his beer. 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Nobody wants that. 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
1: Your local solution to get your business wanted, found, and chosen more often.

0: become a thing and you're like, oh, I really got somewhere to be.
1: I gotta go. Yeah. No, I understand. Kenny, are you a helloer?
2: Yeah, I usually say hello.
1: Good for you.
2: Give a little head nod, smile.
1: Yeah, how's life?
2: What's up?
3: Yeah. I usually give that closed lip smile, that, you know what I'm saying? Like, smile with the closed lips and tight.
1: We have a lot of new people where we work. We're seeing all kinds of faces. And I got a guy, he was on the floor the other day. You know, we run, well, at least me, I run down the hallway sometimes in between segments.
4: Cause
1: I
4: can hear you. And sounds like Bigfoot. It's like...
3: DJ's going to the bathroom again.
4: No, yep.
1: But this dude who's brand new in our office building, because we have a bunch of offices near us, he looked at me in shock, like he thought something was going to happen to him. I said, listen, I know it's weird that I'm running. I'm sorry. He's like, no, you're good, bro. And I'm like, I just got to go to the bathroom. I think he thought I ate something that was needed to be dealt with away.
4: Well, it's funny because they weren't the first ones on the floor, so I would hope he would think there's other people on this floor. Right. You know, because I've walked past that same guy who I think you're talking about.
1: The young
4: guy? Yeah.
1: Yeah.
4: And I mean, I'm young too, so I don't know how you consider that
1: person. He's like a kid.
4: Yeah, he looks like he just graduated high school.
1: Yes.
4: And so I walk past him and I say hi, and he'll just keep walking. And then 2 seconds later, he's like, hello. I'm like, the register is not open today.
1: Right. Here's the deal with our show. 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Are you guys ready to do this?
4: Yes, sir.
1: Here we go. 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
15: Watch for a few scattered showers and thunderstorms this afternoon. Otherwise, a mix of clouds and sun. Highs in the upper 70s to lower 80s. That chance continues into the evening, diminishing to just a few spotty showers late tonight. Otherwise, mostly cloudy. Lows in the mid to upper 60s. Wednesday, kind of a repeat performance. Highs in the upper 70s and lower 80s. We'll have the potential for hit-and-miss showers and thunderstorms around the area. Expect very similar conditions on Thursday and on Friday. That's your 7 weather forecast. I'm meteorologist Dan Bickford.
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0: is the TJ show. Jabo, you were at the mall and something surprised you.
1: Yeah, I had to use the restroom. That wasn't surprising. I'm not shy. I'll use the bathroom in public. And when I got up, and, you know, it was an automatic flusher, the toilet, I noticed there's a sign on the wall behind the toilet that said, courtesy flush. Please push and hold button on right. And then it had an arrow pointing to this little small black button on the toilet where you can push to flush just in case you're mid, mid-business and you have to flush. But I thought that was very surprising. I'm like, a courtesy flush sign?
0: Yeah, like
1: I'm all for courtesy flushes.
0: Sure. But usually they're doing the opposite. They're like, protect the ecosystem, use the smaller flush
1: right.
0: if, you know, it's one and the bigger flush.
2: Well, they're protecting against biohazards in that bathroom.
1: Right.
0: So I'm wondering, do you think a customer went in and put up the signs in the bathroom?
1: I don't think so, because this is legit. It's not handwritten. It is a sign that is hard. And when I
0: It's installed.
1: It's installed.
0: Oh, yeah. Yeah, like plastic?
1: Yeah, it's plastic.
0: Oh, yeah, that's got to be official.
1: Yeah, black lettering.
0: Wow.
1: And when
0: that's
1: I walked
0: good.
1: Past other stalls, you know, because doors are open as I'm walking to wash my hands, I saw this the sign on the back of the toilet up against the wall.
0: Interesting. Wow.
1: Yeah.
0: So the courtesy flush has reached a professional status that is now taken seriously. That's not just a fringe thing that some people do. This has become a common part of using the toilet. Yes.
3: Dude, I double flush anytime I go to the bathroom in any toilet that I'm using. Because my biggest fear, and I've lived a privileged life, so this is why this is my biggest fear, is overflowing a toilet. That is like little... That's so embarrassing.
1: I have that fear in someone's home.
0: Yes,
3: I
0: in the home.
3: I right?
1: Everywhere. I've definitely felt that way when I've been invited to TJ's house and I have to use the potty. And I'm like, oh my gosh. One time I was like, I was in there stressing out. I was like, how am I going to explain this?
3: Yeah. I would triple flush at TJ's house.
1: Yeah, that was scary.
0: Can't
1: but
0: go
1: public,
0: wrong with the trip.
1: Yeah, in public, if it clogs, you're like, yeah, you just tell somebody,
0: well,
1: right?
0: If it's at the mall. You would, and this is not the right thing to do, I acknowledge that, but you'd have to sneak out and not take the credit. You would do a quick little check with one eye out the door, close it real fast. If there's no one out there, you run out and then you walk. And then you go, oh, wow, I'm surprised. Or you don't look back.
1: But like, you still have to wash your hands, though.
3: You have to wash your hands, and you have to tell. If it's overflowing, you have to tell somebody. You can't just leave
0: they've
3: an overflowing
0: got
3: toilet.
0: Floor drains. If you're talking about a mall, it's floor drains.
3: But at least you could just go up and be like, hey, I don't know. I just walked in the bathroom, and I saw.
2: You got a problem.
0: But then you're lying.
3: Yeah,
0: then you're lying.
1: No, I'm not going to claim it. I would just go up there and go,
3: yes.
1: Hey, that toilet is overflowing.
3: Yeah, I don't know what happened.
0: Less information.
1: Yes.
0: Okay.
1: Because at the end of the day, the problem is a toilet overflowing. The problem is not that I caused it. That problem is now in the past.
2: Statute of limitations.
1: Yes. The current problem is you have water on the floor.
3: And you come out as a hero because you're bringing attention to a problem.
1: Yes, I saved the day.
3: Mm-hmm.
0: Well, I'm just saying, let me go back to the courtesy flush. Proud that it's made it to this status now. It's officially represented at least at one mall in America.
1: Yes. Mm-hmm.
0: And I have a feeling more will come. The Summer Cash Contest on Mix 96.5. 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
0: 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We'll get to this in the news a few moments away. It's coming up on the TJ Show.

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2: Watch for a few scattered showers and thunderstorms this afternoon. Otherwise, a mix of clouds and sun, highs in the upper 70s to lower 80s. That chance continues into the evening, diminishing to just a few spotty showers late tonight. Otherwise, mostly cloudy, lows in the mid to upper 60s. Wednesday, kind of a repeat performance, highs in the upper 70s and lower 80s. We'll have the potential for hit-and-miss showers and thunderstorms around the area. Expect very similar conditions on Thursday and on Friday. That's your 7 weather forecast. I'm meteorologist Dan Bickford.
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4: No major slowdowns to report so far this morning, but there is light fog in the area. Drive times into Asheville on I-26 are up to 27 minutes from Hendersonville, 21 minutes from Fletcher, and 14 minutes from Weaverville.
5: Now, here's the latest forecast from the 7 News Weather Center on Mix 96.5.
6: Watch for a few scattered showers and thunderstorms this afternoon. Otherwise, a mix of clouds and sun. Highs in the upper 70s to lower 80s. That chance continues into the evening, diminishing to just a few spotty showers late tonight. Otherwise, mostly cloudy. Lows in the mid to upper 60s. Wednesday, kind of a repeat performance. Highs in the upper 70s and lower 80s. We'll have the potential for hit-and-miss showers and thunderstorms around the area. Expect very similar conditions on Thursday and on Friday. That's your 7 weather forecast. I'm meteorologist Dan Bickford.
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Well, one guy did this. We'll get to it in the news a few moments away. It's coming up on the TJ Show.

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6: No major slowdowns or incidents to report so far this morning, but there is light fog in the area. Drive times into Asheville on I-26 are up to 30 minutes from Hendersonville, 23 minutes from Fletcher, and 15 minutes from Weaverville.
7: Now, here's the latest forecast from the 7 News Weather Center on Mix 96.5.
8: Watch for a few scattered showers and thunderstorms this afternoon. Otherwise, a mix of clouds and sun. Highs in the upper 70s to lower 80s. That chance continues into the evening, diminishing to just a few spotty showers late tonight. Otherwise, mostly cloudy. Lows in the mid to upper 60s. Wednesday, kind of a repeat performance. Highs in the upper 70s and lower 80s. We'll have the potential for hit-and-miss showers and thunderstorms around the area. Expect very similar conditions on Thursday and on Friday. That's your 7 weather forecast. I'm meteorologist Dan Bickford.
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0: This is the TJ Show. You know, I've been hearing about this show, Ted Lasso, for years. Multiple people in different friend groups of mine have said, hey, you should really watch this show. And I haven't watched an episode yet. Today is a very special day for Ted Lasso fans because at 3 a.m. East Coast time, they released the first episode of the new season.
1: Yep.
0: And Kenny, tell me what you did here.
2: Well, my fiance Allison and I just rewatched the first three seasons in preparation for season four.
0: Now, you love this show so much. You had seen all of them.
2: Multiple times already.
0: Okay. So now what, a third, fourth time?
2: Yeah, I think this last watch was the third time I've watched this series all the way through. And it was just as good the third time as it was the first. It is a great show. Allison loves it too. And I was excited for the 3 a.m. drop. So I woke up my fiance this morning and asked her a question.
0: While she was sleeping.
2: She was dead asleep.
1: You still want to make it to the altar? Because it doesn't sound like it.
0: Yeah, is this a testing zone to see if she's for real? Like, what are you doing here?
2: Maybe.
0: All right, here we go.
3: Good morning, baby.
0: I don't like morning breathing when you take those big breaths because I just think smelly.
1: Well, that's part of it, yeah.
3: It's 3 o'clock in the morning. Do you know what that means? Ted Lasso, season 4 is currently available.
4: Ted Lasso!
0: Is her head in the pillow?
2: Yeah.
5: Oh. She sounds delirious.
0: She's like, she thinks she's mid-dream.
5: Right. Mm-hmm.
3: Do you want to watch it now?
4: Do you want to watch it now? I can be convinced.
0: Wow, that's not
5: she's
0: a no.
5: Too nice.
0: And she's not
5: sweet.
0: Mad.
2: That's a keeper.
0: Well, I think that's a testimony for the show.
2: Yeah.
0: She loves it so much, she's thinking, yeah, maybe it's time to get up.
2: And that we're meant for each other.
1: Yeah.
3: This is why I love you so much. You'd be willing to wake up at 3 o'clock in the morning just to watch our favorite show together.
4: Of course.
3: I can't wait to marry you. Go back to sleep.
4: Okay.
0: All right, well, there you go.
5: Just kidding. Go back to bed.
1: Yeah, when she said, of course, inside, she was like, oh my gosh, I can kill him right now.
5: If my husband woke me up at 3 in the morning for no reason, I would have smacked him with the pillow and said, go back to bed. Like,
0: yeah.
5: No.
0: So I know that you guys, you all love Ted Lasso.
5: Yeah, it's a good show.
0: You've seen it all. Okay, do a quick elevator pitch. If someone is like me who hasn't seen one episode, sell me on it.
1: If you're looking for something that's different than what you see on TV all the time, which is like murder mystery or more negative stuff or just things that are bringing in what's happening in the world politically into a show, then you're not going to like this show. But if you're looking for the opposite of that, you're going to really enjoy that.
0: All right, very good.
1: Really enjoy this show.
0: Heather, sell me on it.
5: It's got heart.
0: Okay.
5: You know what I mean?
1: Yep.
5: Plus soccer.
0: There you
5: Soccer's
0: go.
5: Soccer's great.
0: Kenny?
2: Yeah, it's remarkably wholesome, but at the same time, it's very funny, well-written. It's not cheesy at all.
0: And there you go.
2: You feel all of the emotions in this show when you watch it.
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4: Expect delays on Hendersonville Road in Gerber Village, on Sardis and Brevard Roads in West Asheville, and on I-40 East heading into Asheville right now. Drive times into Asheville on I-26 are up to 30 minutes from Hendersonville, 24 minutes from Fletcher, and 15 minutes from Weaverville.
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6: Watch for a few scattered showers and thunderstorms this afternoon. Otherwise, a mix of clouds and sun, highs in the upper 70s to lower 80s. That chance continues into the evening, diminishing to just a few spotty showers late tonight. Otherwise, mostly cloudy, lows in the mid to upper 60s. Wednesday, kind of a repeat performance, highs in the upper 70s and lower 80s. We'll have the potential for hit-and-miss showers and thunderstorms around the area. Expect very similar conditions on Thursday and on Friday. That's your 7 weather forecast. I'm meteorologist Dan Bickford.
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0: is the TJ show. You know, I found out that my mother-in-law was struggling with her new printer, brand new. And I was talking to my wife, Jess, about it. I said, well, what's wrong? She said, well, it just prints so slow. I'm like, so slow? Brand new printer. How could it print so slow? And so I've been meaning to get to it. So fast forward to last night. I go, let me check out this printer. My wife, Jess, had to print some stuff. And I go, all right, let's see, turn the thing on. And you've got to hear this thing. This is not just a slow printer. This has to be a defective. I don't know if this thing is going to explode. I don't know if it's going to overheat. It sounds dangerous. I recorded it. I just want you to hear this. I am broadcasting in the middle of trying to fix my mother-in-law's printer. I thought I should do a broadcast in the moment. Yeah, this was a big story to cover.
1: You're yelling.
0: Yes.
2: As you can hear, it's very loud. And I don't know exactly how to stop that, but I am printing something. Printer, you do know, should not sound like this.
0: Have you ever heard a printer like this?
1: Absolutely not. That needs to go back to the store. That sounds like it's falling apart.
3: It sounds almost like those old school, those big printers you see in like the 90s. The 1920s. Yeah.
0: Remember like when they used to print them?
3: Printing press?
0: Yes. It's like maybe, well, you know, they say what's old is new. Maybe this is printing press printer. But it.
1: Some things won't need to come back though.
0: It looks really new, yeah.
4: Your mother-in-law got an original Gutenberg.
2: So if you're planning on buying one, avoid a printer that sounds like this upon plug-in.
0: Yeah. Oh, there's a calm in the storm. Oh, here it goes again. It's gearing up. And we're back to printing. So you can hear, this was not a good purchase.
1: That sounds horrible.
0: It was purchased on the internet. And I'm here now, and I have literally no idea what to do with it other than...
1: Return it.
0: Yeah, I'm not going to be the guy to do that. I mean, I'll help her lift it in the box, but I just can't. I can't.
1: No, that's on her. She's going to have to take it back to the post office.
0: But what in the world is that?
1: That was horrible.
4: You could give it the Office Space treatment and hit it with a baseball bat a couple of times.
0: Do you know I didn't do that? I didn't feel like it was my printer to hit. Because if I broke it, then she'd say, well, buy me a new one.
1: Well, you probably would have fixed it if you hit it, because it sounds like it's already broken.
0: All right, maybe I'll secretly try that when she's not
1: just
0: around.
1: Just tap it. That's what I do. I love to start tapping things.
4: Did you blow on it?
0: This is the... By the way, my printer at home, part of the reason why my wife couldn't use it, is literally 15 years old. It's the same printer. And it works for my occasional printing. And I'll tell you, I love it. That's one of the biggest wins in my life is the fact that I've
1: Does
0: had
1: it make that noise?
0: No.
1: Does it print faster than that printer?
0: Yes.
1: Okay. Well,
0: this
1: it works.
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Well, this is unsettling. We'll get to it in the news a few moments away. It's coming up on the TJ show.

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10: There are no major slowdowns to report right now, and drive times into Asheville on I-26 are up to 31 minutes from Hendersonville, 25 minutes from Fletcher, and 16 minutes from Weaverville.
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12: Watch for a few scattered showers and thunderstorms this afternoon. Otherwise, a mix of clouds and sun. Highs in the upper 70s to lower 80s. That chance continues into the evening, diminishing to just a few spotty showers late tonight. Otherwise, mostly cloudy. Lows in the mid to upper 60s. Wednesday, kind of a repeat performance. Highs in the upper 70s and lower 80s. We'll have the potential for hit-and-miss showers and thunderstorms around the area. Expect very similar conditions on Thursday and on Friday. That's your 7 weather forecast. I'm meteorologist Dan Bickford.
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3: Watch for a few scattered showers and thunderstorms this afternoon. Otherwise, a mix of clouds and sun. Highs in the upper 70s to lower 80s. That chance continues into the evening, diminishing to just a few spotty showers late tonight. Otherwise, mostly cloudy. Lows in the mid to upper 60s. Wednesday, kind of a repeat performance. Highs in the upper 70s and lower 80s. We'll have the potential for hit-and-miss showers and thunderstorms around the area. Expect very similar conditions on Thursday and on Friday. That's your 7 Weather Forecast. I'm meteorologist Dan Bickford.
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0: This is the TJ Show. There are some wimpy dogs walking around on this planet. I gotta tell you, I was at the vet's office yesterday, and my dog Luna, listen, she acts tough. She's a Labrador. She's got this terrible ear infection. Second time in her life in almost 14 years. And they have every kind of organism living inside of her ear. Yes. They see it on the slide. Mm-hmm. We've been treating her for like 3 or 4 weeks now. It's totally crazy. But Luna, she stops before she gets to the vet's office because she knows what's coming. Yeah. And I go, get in there. And then she keeps walking. And,
1: she's like, all right, waddles in, all right, fine.
0: Giving this up. But she's very calm. And like, I feel weirdly proud of her because she sits next to me and she waits. The other dogs in the waiting room do not have this chill factor. I saw this little brown curly-haired dog. If the wolves saw what their decision to be closer to humans eventually turned into, they would be so upset.
1: Are you dog shaming right now?
0: I am. I got to play this. Mm-hmm. So I secretly started recording in the waiting room so you could hear the dog.
1: Okay.
0: Nothing was happening. This guy was checking out, and there was an elderly dog named Luna who was around the corner. Okay, this is what it sounded like. The guy's just trying to pay his bill, and the dog, he's holding the dog like a baby. Oh, you're scared of the little ring ear?
1: Was the dog trying to get off, like, get down?
0: No, it was just whining and whining. So then that guy leaves, and I'm like, oh, thank goodness he's out there. Then a guy comes in, and he's got this cartoon dog arrangement. He's got a boxer and a Frenchie.
1: Oh, that's hilarious.
0: They have the funniest faces. And they were cool. They started barking at Luna. And, you know, she's like ancient. So right. She just stands there and is like, all right, whatever, bro. I've seen it all. Mm-hmm. And I go, you got really cute dogs. Because I try to engage with the owner so he doesn't feel bad. And he's like, oh, yeah, they're great. They're just really stupid. Sorry they're barking at your dog.
1: Well, that's not a lie.
0: Then I get up to the counter where I'm about to check out, and they've got a bowl of mints. You know those like red and white mints?
1: Yes.
0: Now, these are for the people.
1: I
0: guess someone took a mint and then dropped it on the floor, and I saw it too late. Luna ate the mint.
1: Well, and her breath is a little stinky.
0: She's got a stinky head.
1: She knows,
0: head. Not just her breath. If you get somewhere near her, you're going to smell something you don't like. As a matter of fact, the nurse did a swab of her ear and went, ooh! And I said, you've seen a lot. You haven't seen this yet.
1: That's where the smell's
2: coming from.
0: Yeah. But, you know, mints are notoriously terrible for dogs because they've got that, like, exocoil or whatever that weird
1: fake substance in it.
0: And I thought, oh, my goodness, are these people, because it's a new vet's office, are they the window contractors that break your window overnight, then knock on your door in the morning and go, hey, you need any windows? The people who slash the tires and then sell you tires.
2: So you think they dropped them in on purpose so your dog would
0: poison my dog
2: and then have to come back?
0: Come back and get treated. You think that's possible in this world?
2: I'm not saying it's not possible. I just don't think that's what happened.
0: Luna's fine. She's made a great progression in 3 weeks. I got to just keep squirting water in her ear.
1: It's not water.
0: Antibiotics.
1: Yes.
0: Antibiotics.
1: Make sure you take care of that ear.
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9: Watch for a few scattered showers and thunderstorms this afternoon. Otherwise, a mix of clouds and sun, highs in the upper 70s to lower 80s. That chance continues into the evening, diminishing to just a few spotty showers late tonight. Otherwise, mostly cloudy, lows in the mid to upper 60s. Wednesday, kind of a repeat performance, highs in the upper 70s and lower 80s. We'll have the potential for hit-and-miss showers and thunderstorms around the area. Expect very similar conditions on Thursday and on Friday. That's your 7 weather forecast. I'm meteorologist Dan Bickford.
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Pat yourself on the back, look at you. Almost halfway through that week already. Got Olivia Dean on the way. 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
10: Watch for a few scattered showers and thunderstorms this afternoon. Otherwise, a mix of clouds and sun, highs in the upper 70s to lower 80s. That chance continues into the evening, diminishing to just a few spotty showers late tonight. Otherwise, mostly cloudy, lows in the mid to upper 60s. Wednesday, kind of a repeat performance, highs in the upper 70s and lower 80s. We'll have the potential for hit-and-miss showers and thunderstorms around the area. Expect very similar conditions on Thursday and on Friday. That's your 7 weather forecast. I'm meteorologist Dan Bickford.
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0: Well, baby, I went down and got it for you.

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Tuba Stank.

0: 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It's Deej, and if you're ever curious about what is going on in and around Western North Carolina and Asheville, your place to go to get the full rundown, it's over at 828newsnow.com, the 828 News Now app for your latest breaking news, everything that's happening around town. And, well, speaking of that latest breaking news, a couple of stories up there right now. Five Asheville men have been arrested with magic mushrooms and a stolen motorcycle, which is an interesting one. Deep story there. You can go read that, 828newsnow.com. And also, 149 new cyclosporus cases here in North Carolina. Yeah, that exploding diarrhea thing. It's happening, and it's now happening here in North Carolina. Get all that and a whole lot more. It's up, 828newsnow.com, or do it right in the palm of your hand with the 828 News Now app.
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1: Me not working hard. Yeah, right, picture that with a Kodak. Or better yet, go to Times Square, take a picture of me with a Kodak. 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

0: 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Deej, you're less than an hour away from your next chance to win big money. $1,000 getting dished out every single weekday. 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It's on the way coming up right after 12 o'clock. 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Enter it in for your chance to win that $1,000. It is just that easy. Again, it's coming up less than an hour away.
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6: Now, here's the latest forecast from the 7 News Weather Center Unmixed 96.5.
7: Watch for a few scattered showers and thunderstorms this afternoon. Otherwise, a mix of clouds and sun. Highs in the upper 70s to lower 80s. That chance continues into the evening, diminishing to just a few spotty showers late tonight. Otherwise, mostly cloudy. Lows in the mid to upper 60s. Wednesday, kind of a repeat performance. Highs in the upper 70s and lower 80s. We'll have the potential for hit-and-miss showers and thunderstorms around the area. Expect very similar conditions on Thursday and on Friday. That's your 7 weather forecast. I'm meteorologist Dan Bickford.
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Deej on the Wednesday edition of your commercial-free lunch. 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Experience the rich and diverse flavors of Asia. And do it over at Jasmine Pan Asian Restaurant. 1D on the way after David Guetta. It's Mix.

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Experience the rich and diverse flavors of Asia. Do it over at Jasmine. Got Sam Smith coming up. That's after the latest from Olivia Rodrigo. Drop Dead's on Mix 96.5. I know.

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0: 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And think about what you would do with $1,000. Now, think about the easiest way that you could possibly win it. That would be with the Summer Cash Contest going on right now on Mix 96.5, where you could win $1,000 just by listening for those keywords. 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So don't miss your last keyword of the day. It is coming up for you right after 5 o'clock. 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
13: Watch for a few scattered showers and thunderstorms this afternoon. Otherwise, a mix of clouds and sun. Highs in the upper 70s to lower 80s. That chance continues into the evening, diminishing to just a few spotty showers late tonight. Otherwise, mostly cloudy. Lows in the mid to upper 60s. Wednesday, kind of a repeat performance. Highs in the upper 70s and lower 80s. We'll have the potential for hit-and-miss showers and thunderstorms around the area. Expect very similar conditions on Thursday and on Friday. That's your 7 Weather Forecast. I'm meteorologist Dan Bickford.
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0: 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It's up to Courtney in Asheville. Hit us up for Miley Cyrus. I got her queued up and on deck. It's coming up after Alex Warren. It's Mix.
1: 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Oh my, oh my love, I take one look at you, you're taking me out.

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11: 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His name was Turbo. 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
1: I have to pause and give a shout out to Everett. He's my favorite 8-year-old little young man. 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And then when we play the song that he's requested, he sends me a follow-up text at 240-9650 and says, thanks for playing my song. Everett, you're welcome, and I love how grateful you are. You've got great manners. 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
12: Watch for a few scattered showers and thunderstorms this afternoon. Otherwise, a mix of clouds and sun. Highs in the upper 70s to lower 80s. That chance continues into the evening, diminishing to just a few spotty showers late tonight. Otherwise, mostly cloudy. Lows in the mid to upper 60s. Wednesday, kind of a repeat performance. Highs in the upper 70s and lower 80s. We'll have the potential for hit-and-miss showers and thunderstorms around the area. Expect very similar conditions on Thursday and on Friday. That's your 7 Weather Forecast. I'm meteorologist Dan Bickford.
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1: Congressman Chuck Edwards has ended his re-election campaign, saying the decision came after prayer, reflection, and conversations with his family. But he will complete his current term. His announcement comes days after the House Ethics Committee

0: Committee recommended he be censored following an investigation into allegations involving two congressional staffers. For the full story and the latest updates, you can head to 828newsnow.com. Just when you finally trusted lettuce again, North Carolina says, not so fast. Health officials are investigating an increase in the foodborne illnesses linked to fresh produce called cyclospora. Diarrhea lettuce. There's a silver lining, though. They say it doesn't appear to be connected to the Taco Bell outbreak, so your late-night taco run is off the hook for now. Well, here's one way to make sure you don't spill steak sauce on your shirt. You just don't wear one. A Florida steakhouse is now hosting a monthly nude dining night. And yes, there's actually a cover charge, even though there's no cover.
1: They disrobed pretty much here. Please allow people to express themselves at our place.
2: It's more so of a gathering to get to know people, new people in the city and the lifestyle.
0: Okay, it's $250 for men, $150 for women, and $300 for couples. I'll let you do the math, and this is a hard pass from me. No, wrong choice of word. Not hard pass, just pass. And that's what's trending on Mix 96.5. I'm going to get fired.

It's the Melanie Show on Mix 96.5. Wow, I'm a little emotional on that one. I just got a text from Amber that says, Melanie, my mom passed away yesterday, and I was wondering if you would play Rod Stewart's Forever Young for us, please, and thank you. Amber, we don't have Forever Young in our system to play the whole song, but I will play a clip for your mother. Her mother's name was Amanda, who passed away yesterday. Amber, it means everything to me that you would share that with me and what's going on in your life. I know it's a hard time for you. I'm sending you all of my love, girl, as we take a minute to remember Amanda, your mother.

0: Amber, thank you again for sharing such a hard day with me. I'm wishing you and your family all the best. I'm sure that Amanda was a wonderful mother to you. If you've got a request or something hurting your heart, 240-9650, I'm here for that too. Because not every day is a happy day. Some days in life are hard, and that's okay.
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0: Okay, parents, it's confession time on The Melanie Show on Mix 96.5. Are you secretly excited for school to start back? A new survey says 57% of parents feel relieved their kids are going back to school, but they also feel guilty about it. So that's today's question. Are you excited for the kids to go back to school? Or are you sad that summer is ending? 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

0: Yes, it's National Underwear Day. So I text back and said, is everybody at the office wearing their underwear? And she said, of course not. And I said, I don't think HR would approve that. But happy National Underwear Day. I hope you're wearing a pair that you love. And boy, I could really pull a topic of the day out of that. Oh my gosh, you know what I would ask? 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I bet those answers would shock you. Either way, those underwear phone lines are open if you want to weigh in. 240-9650. 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
3: Now, here's the latest forecast from the 7 News Weather Center on Mix 96.5.
4: Watch for a few scattered showers and thunderstorms this afternoon. Otherwise, a mix of clouds and sun. Highs in the upper 70s to lower 80s. That chance continues into the evening, diminishing to just a few spotty showers late tonight. Otherwise, mostly cloudy. Lows in the mid to upper 60s. Wednesday, kind of a repeat performance. Highs in the upper 70s and lower 80s. We'll have the potential for hit-and-miss showers and thunderstorms around the area. Expect very similar conditions on Thursday and on Friday. That's your 7 weather forecast. I'm meteorologist Dan Bickford.
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Would you cry if you saw me crying? 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
1: Congressman Chuck Edwards has ended his re-election campaign, saying the decision came after prayer, reflection, and conversations with his family. But he will complete his current term. His announcement comes days after the House Ethics Committee recommended he be censored following an investigation into allegations involving two congressional staffers. For the full story and the latest updates, you can head to 828newsnow.com. Just when you finally trusted lettuce again, North Carolina says, not so fast. Health officials are investigating an increase in the foodborne illnesses linked to fresh produce called cyclospora. Diarrhea lettuce. There's a silver lining, though. They say it doesn't appear to be connected to the Taco Bell outbreak, so your late-night taco run is off the hook. For now. Well, here's one way to make

0: Make sure you don't spill steak sauce on your shirt. You just don't wear one. A Florida steakhouse is now hosting a monthly nude dining night. And yes, there's actually a cover charge, even though there's no cover.
1: They disrobed pretty much here. Please allow people to express themselves at our place.
2: It's more so of a gathering to get to know people, new people in the city and the lifestyle.
0: Okay, it's $250 for men, $150 for women, and $300 for couples. I'll let you do the math, and this is a hard pass from me. No, wrong choice of word. Not hard pass, just pass. And that's what's trending on Mix 96.5. I'm going to get fired.

0: 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Hello, it's Melanie. Who's this?
1: Hi.
0: Is this Howie?
1: Yes.
0: What's going on, Howie?
1: Nothing.
0: What you calling about? I got your messages on Facebook.
1: I just want to tell you I like to wear Hawaii underwear.
0: You like to wear Hawaii underwear. Okay, are they boxers or briefs, Howie?
1: Boxers.
0: Isn't that a weird question for an adult lady to ask a child? I think it's awkward.
1: That's okay, Melanie, because he said he wanted to call because he wanted me to tell everybody that I wear men's boxers and sexy underwear.
0: Okay, I love it. So you wear sexy underwear and the men's boxers?
1: Yes, the men's boxers are comfortable. The women's boxers aren't comfortable enough for me. I don't know why.
0: Mary Beth, I think the women's sassy panties, let's call them, I don't think those are comfortable at all. They roll right down or crawl right up.
1: I know, exactly, exactly. So I want my stuff covered up and a little comfortable to move around.
2: And was being clumsy at work and she fell.
0: Oh, you fell, Mary Beth?
1: No, Kristen did.
0: Oh, no, what happened?
1: She's okay. We had to go get it checked to make sure it wasn't broke.
0: Is she okay?
1: Yep, she's okay. It's just sprained, so good to go.
0: I'm so sorry that she had an accident, but thanks for calling me and telling me what kind of underwear you're wearing.
1: You're welcome, honey. I figure you know me. I'm the strange one. I don't care.
0: Hey, and Mary Beth, I got to tell you this, too. On certain times of the months for women, is granny panties or bust? You know what I mean?
1: Exactly, exactly.
0: And Howie doesn't need to know nothing about that.
1: That's right. And I'm thankful I don't have to go through that anymore. So,
0: well, I'm waiting my turn.
1: Exactly.

0: I mean, I've cried on today's show because somebody sent in a beautiful tribute to their mother that passed away, and now we're talking about underwear. Welcome to the Melanie Show. I'm glad you're here. Phone lines are open. 240-9650. The conversation has sort of turned into granny panties or the sassy ones. Lord of mercy.
1: The Hot Mess Afternoon. Music, chaos, and community. In that order. 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
1: If you know me, you know I absolutely love a Goodwill find, but apparently I've been shopping in the wrong aisle. One guy on X says he bought a $6 clock at Goodwill, opened it up, and found it stuffed with cash.
2: Literally just paid $6 for this clock. And look at this. 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
1: I mean, why didn't I think about that? 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

0: 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I know. 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

0: Happy Wednesday. 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That's where the Asheville Humane Society comes in, brings an adoptable pet each week. Well, today we met Turbo. You can go to our Facebook page right now and get a good look at Turbo. Turbo's been surrendered 2 times. Now, it's of no fault of his own. He's not a bad dog. Maybe the 3rd time's the charm. Take a look at him on our Facebook page at Mix96.5 Asheville. If you're interested, reach out to the Asheville Humane Society. And another fun fact, this weekend, the Asheville Humane Society is having a Pokemon-themed adoption event, and all of those adoption fees are waived. So if you're interested in giving Turbo a forever home, reach out to the Asheville Humane Society. Go have a dog meetup. He's good with cats, other dogs, and kids.
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1: Congressman Chuck Edwards has ended his re-election campaign, saying the decision came after prayer, reflection, and conversations with his family. But he will complete his current term. His announcement comes days after the House Ethics Committee recommended he be censored following an investigation into allegations involving two congressional staffers. For the full story and the latest updates, you can head to 828newsnow.com. Just when you finally trusted lettuce again, North Carolina says, not so fast. Health officials are investigating an increase in the foodborne illnesses linked to fresh produce called cyclospora. Diarrhea lettuce. There's a silver lining, though. They say it doesn't appear to be connected to the Taco Bell outbreak, so your late-night taco run is off the hook for now. Well, here's one way to make sure you don't spill steak sauce on your shirt. You just don't wear one. A Florida steakhouse is now hosting a monthly nude dining night. And yes, there's actually a cover charge, even though there's no cover.
2: They disrobed pretty much here. Please allow people to express themselves at our place.
3: It's more so of a gathering to get to know people, new people in the city and the lifestyle.
1: Okay, it's $250 for men, $150 for women, and $300 for couples. I'll let you do the math, and this is a hard pass from me. No, wrong choice of word. Not hard pass, just pass. And that's what's trending on Mix 96.5. I'm going to get fired.

0: Okay, parents, it's confession time on the Melanie Show on Mix 96.5. Are you secretly excited for school to start back? A new survey says 57% of parents feel relieved their kids are going back to school, but they also feel guilty about it. So that's today's question. Are you excited for the kids to go back to school? Or are you sad that summer is ending? And this is a judgment-free zone. Give me a call, 240-9650, and let's talk back to school honestly.
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1: I have to pause and give a shout out to Everett. He's my favorite 8-year-old little young man. 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
1: Congressman Chuck Edwards has ended his re-election campaign, saying the decision came after prayer, reflection, and conversations with his family. But he will complete his current term. His announcement comes days after the House Ethics Committee recommended he be censored following an investigation into allegations involving two congressional staffers. For the full story and the latest updates, you can head to 828newsnow.com. Just when you finally trusted lettuce again, North Carolina says, not so fast. Health officials are investigating an increase in the foodborne illnesses linked to fresh produce called cyclospora. Diarrhea lettuce. There's a silver lining, though. They say it doesn't appear to be connected to the Taco Bell outbreak, so your late-night taco run is off the hook for now. Well, here's one way to make sure you don't spill steak sauce on your shirt. You just don't wear one. A Florida steakhouse is now hosting a monthly nude dining night. And yes, there's actually a cover charge, even though there's no cover.
2: They disrobed pretty much here. 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
3: It's more so of a gathering to get to know people, new people in the city and the lifestyle.
1: 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Not hard pass, just pass. And that's what's trending on Mix 96.5. 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

0: 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That's where the Asheville Humane Society comes in, brings an adoptable pet each week. Well, today we met Turbo. You can go to our Facebook page right now and get a good look at Turbo. Turbo's been surrendered 2 times. Now, it's of no fault of his own. He's not a bad dog. Maybe the 3rd time's the charm. Take a look at him on our Facebook page at Mix 96.5 Asheville. If you're interested, reach out to the Asheville Humane Society. And another fun fact, this weekend, the Asheville Humane Society is having a Pokemon-themed adoption event, and all of those adoption fees are waived. So if you're interested in giving Turbo a forever home, reach out to the Asheville Humane Society. Go have a dog meetup. He's good with cats, other dogs, and kids.
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1: I had a coworker earlier today give me a little text and said, Melanie, guess what day it is? I'm not going to say who the coworker was, but I'm watching you, girl.
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0: Yes, it's National Underwear Day. So I text back and said, is everybody at the office wearing their underwear? 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And I said, I don't think HR would approve that, but happy National Underwear Day. I hope you're wearing a pair that you love. And boy, I could really pull a topic of the day out of that. Oh my gosh, you know what I would ask? 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I bet those answers would shock you. Either way, those underwear phone lines are open if you want to weigh in. 240-9650. 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
3: You like to wear Hawaii underwear. Okay, are they boxers or briefs, Howie?
2: Boxers.
3: Isn't that a weird question for an adult lady to ask a child? I think it's awkward.
2: That's okay, Melanie, because he said he wanted to call because he wanted me to tell everybody that I wear men's boxers and sexy underwear.
3: Okay, I love it. So you wear sexy underwear and the men's boxers?
2: Yes, the men's boxers are comfortable. The women's boxers aren't comfortable enough for me. I don't know why.
3: Mary Beth, I think the women's sassy panties, let's call them, I don't think those are comfortable at all. They roll right down or crawl right up.
2: I know, exactly, exactly. So I want my stuff covered up and a little comfortable to so move around.
4: Was being clumsy at work and she fell.
3: Oh, you fell, Mary Beth?
2: No, Kristen did.
3: Oh, no, what happened?
2: She's okay. We had to go get it checked to make sure it wasn't broke.
3: Is she okay?
2: Yep, she's okay. It's just sprained, so good to go.
3: I'm so sorry that she had an accident, but thanks for calling me and telling me what kind of underwear you're wearing.
2: You're welcome, honey. I figure you know me. I'm a strange one. I don't care.
3: Hey, and Mary Beth, I got to tell you this, too. On certain times of the months for women, is granny panties or bust? You know what I mean?
2: Exactly, exactly.
3: And Howie doesn't need to know nothing about that.
2: That's right. And I'm thankful I don't have to go through that anymore. So,
3: well, I'm waiting my turn.
2: Exactly.
3: I mean, I've cried on today's show because somebody sent in a beautiful tribute to their mother that passed away, and now we're talking about underwear. Welcome to the Melanie Show. I'm glad you're here. Phone lines are open. 240-9650. The conversation has sort of turned into granny panties or the sassy ones. Lord of mercy.
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1: Congressman Chuck Edwards has ended his re-election campaign, saying the decision came after prayer, reflection, and conversations with his family, but he will complete his current term. His announcement comes days after the House Ethics Committee recommended he be censored following an investigation into allegations involving two congressional staffers. For the full story and the latest updates, you can head to 828newsnow.com. Just when you finally trusted lettuce again, North Carolina says, not so fast. Health officials are investigating an increase in the foodborne illnesses linked to fresh produce called cyclospora. Diarrhea lettuce. There's a silver lining, though. They say it doesn't appear to be connected to the Taco Bell outbreak, so your late-night taco run is off the hook for now. Well, here's one way to make sure you don't spill steak sauce on your shirt. You just don't wear one. A Florida steakhouse is now hosting a monthly nude dining night. And yes, there's actually a cover charge, even though there's no cover.
2: They disrobed pretty much here. Please allow people to express themselves at our place.
3: It's more so of a gathering to get to know people, new people in the city and the lifestyle.
1: Okay, it's $250 for men, $150 for women, and $300 for couples. 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No, wrong choice of word. Not hard pass, just pass. And that's what's trending on Mix 96.5. I'm going to get fired.

0: 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I know. 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
1: If you know me, you know I absolutely love a Goodwill find, but apparently I've been shopping in the wrong aisle. One guy on X says he bought a $6 clock at Goodwill, opened it up, and found it stuffed with cash.
2: Literally just paid $6 for this clock. 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I have this. 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

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Well, today we met Turbo. You can go to our Facebook page right now and get a good look at Turbo. Turbo's been surrendered 2 times. Now, it's of no fault of his own. He's not a bad dog. Maybe the 3rd time's the charm. Take a look at him on our Facebook page at Mix 96.5 Asheville. If you're interested, reach out to the Asheville Humane Society. And another fun fact, this weekend, the Asheville Humane Society is having a Pokemon-themed adoption event, and all of those adoption fees are waived. So if you're interested in giving Turbo a forever home, reach out to the Asheville Humane Society. Go have a dog meetup. He's good with cats, other dogs, and kids.

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